0: pohodovánoční hudba na Rádiu B.
1: One of the greatest entertainers I've ever had the pleasure of listening to. I first met this marvelous gentleman back at Folk City, way down in the old Folk City, where the parking lot is now. Without further ado, ladies, the great blues recording artist. Here he is.

It's not about getting drunk only. It's the only group with a very keen sense of how very, very short life is.

Rádio Bčko. Od lidí pro lidi. S náma teprve žiješ. www.radiob.cz. It's like a jungle sometimes. It makes me wonder how I keep from going under.

The room as soon as I reach, tell her somewhere quiet. Don't speak, I'm on a hotspot, an SPE on the Brixton blocks of my roadside G's. South London to the end of the end of the end of the end, where the end of the end.

You always true to what you do, you know what I'm saying, and who you are. You know, I feel like you gotta be yourself. But if you're truly yourself, you know what I'm saying? Just like, I just think it's best to just be yourself, you know what I'm saying? Instead of trying to be somebody else, man. So, yeah, most definitely. Rádio B. Od lidí pro lidi.

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Right. It has a certain sound. They ain't all sound the same. NWA don't sound like Slick Rick, but they were both hip-hop.

Rádio Béčko. Od lidí pro lidi. S náma teprve žiješ. www.radiob.cz. It's like a jungle sometimes. It makes me wonder how I keep from going under.

It's hard to explain. Something like a fantasy, but so much more. 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It's hard to explain. Something like a fantasy, but so much more.

Rádio Béčko. Od lidí pro lidi. S náma teprve žiješ. www.radiob.cz. It's like a jungle sometimes. It makes me wonder how I keep from going under.

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And by the way, if you see your mom this weekend, be sure and tell her

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I'm not bothering about what men may say. 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When they've dropped dead in their seats, they've been resurrected. I'm not bothering about what you have to say. 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